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0: on
1: sí,
0: the 7th
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0: Floor.
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0: 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Como Ian Anderson. 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Y por aquí tienen una que dice: In case you didn't know. Ay, qué fuerte, qué hola, raza. Billy Ricky Dicky. In the case you didn't know, the story of Billy Ricky Dicky. This is the story of Billy Ricky Dicky. Xerox.
1: Good evening.
0: Good
1: I'm from
0: evening.
1: Essex.
0: Buenas noches, no. There's a rat in the kitchen.
1: Essex. Essex. Essex. Couldn't tell. What couldn't tell.
0: Ahora sí. A ver. 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Gracias. Igual la última vez queríamos decir good evening. I'm from somewhere. In case oh you didn't know, my given name is Dicky. I come from Billericay and I'm doing very well.
1: I wish you couldn't tell.
0: My given
1: name
0: name
1: is
0: Dicky.
1: Dicky. I
0: I
1: come
0: come
1: from
0: from
1: Billericay
0: Billericay
1: and
0: and
1: I'm
0: doing
1: very well.

again, there's only one I've met, and he just smoked my eyelids and punched my cigarette. Oh, mama.